0: playing today's hottest kids.
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0: sudden them a dead over me. 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

0: too polite to insult your intelligence. 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Time's frozen for a second, so I'm thinking tonight. Tonight. Break the ice, better still, we can set it aside. Temporarily, my temperature is telling me that you got me so hot. 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
1: You are now

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Time's frozen for a second, so I'm thinking tonight. Tonight. 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